And you asked about my dream. It was rare for us to be divided. Nowadays it seems all day we fighting over a lot of things. We had an argument, I had to pull away, 'cause in that second that you're mad, just to win and say you're right, you'll mention something you ain't even want.

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1: Hey, New York! It's so cool to be back here on the last night. Came here a long time ago and we had a blast that night. And we're having another one tonight.

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Remember that? See you, folks. Thank you. Come on, Shay. Thank you. Drive safe. Not like me. Don't take any shit from anybody.

Remember music. Remember music. This program is this. This program is this. Program is this. Remember music. Remember music. Japanese music. 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Japanese music.

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One is selfish, one is greedy, one is evil, one is very convincing that everything that's going wrong is my fault. And Garrett making sense of it all.

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So what really matters? The answer happens after we find that we're all no more the matter, and that nothing really matters. So I guess it doesn't matter tonight. What's next doesn't matter. So what really matters? The magic happens after we find that we're all no more the matter, and that nothing really matters. So I guess it doesn't matter tonight.

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You'll sit alone and cry, for me you sigh, and the days that

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And when you go fishing,

0: Sammy, I want to thank you for the wonderful time I had this evening.
1: Well, I'm glad you had a wonderful time. I spent $1.85, and the only thing I got to show for it, Carmen, is 2 torn theater tickets. Let me tell you something. A fine romance with no...

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0: 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But you're as cold as yesterday's mashed potatoes.
1: Potatoes.
0: Oh, wow. Oh, fine. Romance with no little clinches.

0: You never take a chance. My goodness, this is a fine romance.
1: No idea that you felt this way. If that's the situation, I don't think that I'd be stepping out of line too much if I was to ask for a little goodnight kiss.
0: Why, sure.